tell you the truth. And the truth is, she ain't been gone that long, but I've been wondering what I'm supposed to do. Call her up, tell her I miss her. I do, but I don't want to be with her. I can feel myself getting weaker.

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If it should happen, I could fix a flat. 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It's one rare moment she don't know what to do. Now, I know that don't seem like much,

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That's Cody Johnson. Nothing on you. Surprise, surprise. Cody's got a surprise for us. He recently released a collaboration between him and the brothers Osborne, Foolproof. And it is an up-tempo, toe-tapping, making you want to dance type tune. You'll hear it right here on Radio Texas Live. Right now, we're moving on to Josh Weathers because life still happens. All Texas, all red dirt, all the time.

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All Texas, all red dirt all the time, just like that, from City Cowgirl herself, Lainey Butler. Good evening, I'm Rudy Fearless Fernandez, your host, and this next song was released in 1998 from the album Having Fun All Wrong. Krager says, the idea for the song came from some true experiences. Everclear. 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

Texas Live, and yes, we are the Crazy People. That's the Randy Rogers Band. And if you'll stick around a little bit later this hour, you're going to hear from Texas Red Dirt newcomer Dylan Gossett and his brand new single. Plus, we'll talk about him becoming a father for the first time and how it inspired him to write some songs. Right now, we found him. 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
1: Hey, this is Dylan Gossett.
0: Dylan Gossett on the phone. Hey, man, it's Pretty Fearless Fernandez. How you doing, brother?
1: I'm doing well, man. How are you doing?
0: My wife packed me a lunch today, but I guess she forgot to put the other stuff in. She sent me 3 biscuits, and I'm looking for a little honeysuckle to dribble on it. You got any on you?
1: Yeah, we got plenty of that.
0: All right, I got to ask, Mr. Dylan Gossett, where are you from?
1: I'm from Austin, Texas, born and raised.
0: I mean, you were there on 6th Avenue. I mean, did you ever walk that in the evening hours?
1: Yeah, I try to avoid it as much as I can now, but I definitely have been down there.
0: When you broke the law the first time to have your first sip of beer, was it on that street?
1: No, it was not, but you know what, maybe it was. Maybe it should have been.
0: Can we talk about Honeysuckle? You wrote that.
1: I did, yes, sir. Yeah, this was it was a fun one. It was a song I wrote first on the banjo, which is kind of rare for me, to be honest.
0: So what are Dylan Gossett's goals in life?
1: Man, I feel like, you know, I just want to continue to do what we're doing. Keep playing shows to more and more people and keep putting out more and more music.
0: Are you married? Do you have kids?
1: I am. I'm married and I have a 9-week-old son.
0: So wow!
1: This is our first kid. And so, yeah, I came out with a song called My Boy, which is about him, and there's a song about her called Beneath Oak Trees, and yeah, a lot of my songs are very personal. Yeah, he's been a bundle of joy for us, and it's just been a lot of fun. I got to see him. We're on tour right now, but I got to see him for the past few days, which has been great. So, yeah, it's been awesome.
0: What'd you name him?
1: His name's Bo.
0: All right, you think we're going to come up with Bo is my best bro? Let's sing a song about him today?
1: We might have to.
0: Would you like to introduce your song right here on Radio Texas Live?
1: That sounds amazing. Hey, y'all, this is Dylan Gossett, and this is my new song, Honeysuckle.
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It's called High Livin', and he tells us how he came up with that song right here on Radio Texas Live. Moving on, this is the Josh Abbott Band, and they're the highway kind.

is settled. 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

0: it's Rudy Fearless Fernandez. And I have a special guest with us. Is none other than Kyle Garrett on the Radio Texas Live Hotline. Kyle, how are you, brother?
1: Man, I'm doing great. How are you, Rudy?
0: Where are you at right now? Tell the world where you at.
1: I'm sitting on a patio looking out at the beach near Galveston, Texas today. It's a rare off day for me, and I'm happy to be talking to you.
0: Dude, that is the most comfortable place to be. So I take it you have a mansion there on the beach?
1: I don't know that, but I can't say I'm high living today.
0: Well, that's not the name of your song, is it?
1: Oh, it actually happens to be the name of my new single.
0: I love the way you went right for it, man. I dig the song because it's got the feel and the vibe of what we've been looking for in Texas red dirt music. Tell me about high living, because it can have an extra meaning to it.
1: Absolutely. You know what, man? It's funny because I definitely, that crossed my mind, the double meaning you're referring to there. And to be completely honest, that did not influence the song at all. There is a slight little reference to it just for fun's sake. But the quick story here, my band has this thing. Anytime something good happens, they cheers their whatever they're drinking and they say it's high living. So I always was like, I'm going to write a song about this one day. And then I got with my buddy and we just decided to write a song about, you know, working hard to get what you want in life and all

0: little small things and spending time with your friends, sitting around the campfire, doing what you're doing. And this is kind of what came out of all that.
1: High living is high living.
0: Indeed, yes, sir.
1: What got you into Texas red dirt music?
0: Man, it was a long and winding road, I'll be honest with you. I grew up loving country music. My mama raised me in early 2000s and 90s country, and that's all I listened to in my childhood. And then, you know, I started playing music, played drums for a little while, played some guitar, started writing songs, and all my friends were into alternative stuff. So I ended up playing in alternative rock bands, even some heavy stuff for about a decade. And then at the beginning of COVID, all that shut down, and I met a lady named Bree Bagwell, who's become one of my best friends, and I hit the road with her. I was her tour manager for a couple of years, and it kind of got to a point where I was writing a lot of songs, ended up kind of getting some attention from some folks, raised some money, recorded my first record, and then it just kind of snowballed from there. I put out a couple albums, and we've been rocking and rolling ever since.
1: Do you ever just let the guitar player just take off when he's doing a solo?
0: Oh, absolutely, man. It's funny. You know, sometimes I'll be up there on stage kind of wondering if it's ever going to end. I will never stop those guys. If you're coming out to a show, they, all three of them, I got, you know, a lead guitar player, bass player, and drummer, and they're all extremely talented. So you can definitely expect some shredding at the show, you know, tasteful, nothing too crazy, but they definitely let loose.
1: Would you like to introduce your own song? It's brand new. We're going to play it first right here on Radio Texas Live.
0: Absolutely, man. I would love to introduce it. Hey guys, this is Kyle Garrett from Austin, Texas. Thanks for listening. And this is my brand new single, Raise a Glass. This one's called High Living.
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Texas Live. All Texas, all red dirt, all the time. That's Cole Wetzel with his latest single. And I read on social media that he was strolling down the sidewalk in Music City when he slid into one of the hot spots, got on stage, and shared his new single with everyone. And it's called Hurts Like You. And in just a little bit, Sandy June will join us right here on Radio Texas Live. Right now, this is Josh Greider with Country's Coming Back on Radio Texas Live.

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1: Hello, Mr. Rudy. This is your Southern girl over here. Am I talking to my Southern team?
0: Yes, you are, Sandy June. Congratulations. Awesome. Congratulations. Congratulations. Three cheers for you. You're going to be spending some time with a lot of people in the music industry. What are you doing, Sandy June?
1: Well, I am going to be having a blast this weekend along with everybody else. I'm doing my annual Sandy June radio showcase. I'm calling it Sandy June in June. It's going to be fun. A fun, fun weekend.
0: Do you have a new song you're coming out with?
1: Oh, Rudy. I have three new songs that I'm coming out with. I just got back from Star Trek Studio. That's the studio that Reba McEntire used to own. It's a surprise, but I'm going to go ahead and tell you and let a little cat out the bag. So I recorded a duet with Paul Overstreet, and I recorded two of his songs, and then I have another song that's my song. All three of them are so good, Rudy. I'm having a hard time deciding which one I'm going to release next.
0: You don't want to leak out any of the titles of any of the songs, right?
1: Well, I'll leak out one, and it's called Stronger Than Whiskey.
0: Oh, I love that.
1: It's so, so good.
0: Stronger Than Whiskey, all right. And
1: so
0: of course,
1: now you got to wonder what is stronger than whiskey. What could it be?
0: I know what it is. Her name is Sandy June.
1: There you go. That's right. You nailed it, Rudy.
0: Oh, I'm telling you, I'm having a good time. Sandy, it's always a pleasure having you here.
1: Yes.
0: And I was wondering if you could introduce it. Do you mind doing that for me real quick?
1: Absolutely. I sure will.
0: All right.
1: Hello, everybody. Thank you for listening to Radio Texas Live. This is Sandy June, and you're going to hear my current single sitting at number 5 right now, and it is called June's Honky Tonk Moon.
0: And June's Honky Tonk Moon is headed to number 1. Congratulations.

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0: blessing and a curse. A song from Guy Vincent that is climbing up the charts and making its way to number one. We'll see how well they do. Turnpike Troubadours. This is one taking you back. 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
3: And here's Heather with the weather.
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You are listening to The Weekend Overnights. Cloud 9 tour is full force. It's happening right now. We're going to play Megan Maroney's song off that album. It's Beautiful Things.

0: Hey, it's Addison. You're listening to The Weekend Overnights. And Miss Megan Maroney recently gave her boots to a fan mid-show. Yes, the fan was holding up a sign that said, "Can I have your boots?" And Miss Megan literally got down, had the security guard pull them off of her, because if we know boots, those are hard to get off. And then she did the rest of the show barefooted. I love that. I love when they go off the, when an artist goes off the cuff like that and is like, you know what? Sure.
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If you love Zac Brown Band, you might know this next artist. 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

0: That was Parmalee, God Knew Better. It's Addison. You're listening to The Weekend Overnights, and poor Kane Brown got a little, he got in a fight with a golf ball. Yep, 23 stitches later to his ear and a slight concussion. He's doing okay. If you want to head on over to Taste of Country's Instagram, you can see the photo there. It's definitely, if you kind of get woozy with blood and stuff, I don't recommend you looking, but oof, I've heard that ears bleed the most, and after seeing his gnarly stitches, I would believe it.
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Hardy has been coined by Eric Church as one of the most prolific songwriters, and they're on this song together. It's Hardy's song, MacArthur, with Tim McGraw, Eric Church, and Morgan Wallen.

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Alrighty, more duets headed our way now. It's Dustin Lynch, Jelly Roll. You know this one. It's Chevrolet. And here comes Continuous Country starting now.

0: 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It's 5 o'clock somewhere.
1: It's always on 5 in Margaritaville, come to think of it.
0: Yeah, I heard that.
1: You've been there, haven't you?
0: Yes, sir.
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Yeehaw! We've got new country on demand. Yeah! 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

0: Man, Kevin Powers. If you haven't heard that song, you have now. And now you can tell all your friends. It's so good. Don't Go Far. Coming up in just a few, I have Morgan Wallen's Thinking About Me, and then the famous Elle Langley's Choosing Texas, followed by Lady A Bartender. We've got a good mix lined up ready for you. It's Addison. You're listening to The Weekend Overnights.
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the day, Potts Farm was a place to go. Load a truck up, hit the dirt road. 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Light the bonfire, then call the girls. 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Jack and Jim were a few good men. 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Better watch out for the boys in blue. And all this small town, he said, she said. 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Man, that talk is getting old. You better mind your business, man. Watch your mouth. Before I have to knock that loud mouth out. I'm tired of talking, man. Y'all ain't listening. Them old dirt.

0: Mr. Matt Cooper, highs and lows. It's Addison. You are listening to that graveyard shift. You know what that means? That means that having 3 cups of coffee already by 3 a.m. is absolutely okay and absolutely justified. So I hope that you're doing that. Thank you so much for tuning in. I know that you can listen to country music so many different places, and I'm glad that you're here and we get to listen together. Coming up in just a few, I have Josh Ross, Hate How You Look, and then Mr. Gareth, 1,000 Lifetimes. Don't go far.
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2: Good afternoon. The Lubbock South Plains weather forecast and temperatures are moving into the upper 90s and lower 100s on this Sunday afternoon. The temperatures will drop overnight tonight in the mid-70s. Clouds are forming over the South Plains, and a couple of thunderstorms may form, especially early this Sunday evening and Sunday night. 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From the KMAX Storm Team, I'm meteorologist Ron Roberts.
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Now there's a box of greasy parts sitting in the trunk of that 65, still waiting on you and your grandpa.

woke all alone one Sunday morning with this song stuck in my head. And in that moment, something or someone spoke to me. They said there was still a verse that needed to be written for this song. And to get up and write it down. There's a book that's sitting in your house somewhere that could use some dusting off. There's a man who died for all our sins.

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afternoon. The Lubbock South Plains weather forecast and temperatures are moving into the upper 90s and lower 100s on this Sunday afternoon. The temperatures will drop overnight tonight in the mid-70s. Clouds are forming over the South Plains, and a couple of thunderstorms may form, especially early this Sunday evening and Sunday night. Weather is brought to you by Sonic and the Sonic Refreshers. From the KMAX Storm Team, I'm meteorologist Ron Roberts.

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You hear me? Just do it. 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

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We got you. As a matter of fact, we've rounded up fireworks shows, community events, and just plenty.

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1: Afternoon, the Lubbock South Plains weather forecast and temperatures are moving into the upper 90s, lower 100s on this Sunday afternoon. The temperatures will drop overnight tonight in the mid-70s. Clouds are forming over the South Plains and a couple of thunderstorms may form, especially early this Sunday evening and Sunday night. Weather is brought to you by Sonic and the Sonic Refreshers. From the KMAX Storm Team, meteorologist Ron Roberts.
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Well, summer is officially underway. Vacations are being planned, or at least happening. Girls are starting to fire up. How are you spending this last weekend of June?

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0: tell you about something that's making me really happy right now. Hey, it's Tara Holly. Just heard from Luke Combs. So John Denver, yeah, that John Denver is having one of the biggest hits at the World Cup. Love seeing all these viral videos. They just inspire joy. You know what I mean? We can all use more joy for sure. Have you seen some of the videos where they're in the stadium and fans from all over the world that speak so many different languages join in on Take Me Home, Country Roads by John Denver, just echoing out throughout the stadium? It is absolutely wonderful. And it's just such a unifying, wonderful thing to watch. Anyway, if you missed it, get caught up inside the app. Justin Moore, Jason Aldean headed your way.
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0: afternoon. The Lubbock South Plains weather forecast and temperatures are moving into the upper 90s, lower 100s on this Sunday afternoon. The temperatures will drop overnight tonight in the mid-70s. Clouds are forming over the South Plains, and a couple of thunderstorms may form, especially early this Sunday evening and Sunday night. Weather is brought to you by Sonic and the Sonic Refreshers. From the KMAX Storm Team, I'm meteorologist Ron Roberts.
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largest snow cone on record weighed more than 25,000 pounds. And that brings me a whole lot of joy. That means at that moment in time, that came to fruition. Every kid's summer dream became a reality. I wonder what flavor they picked. Maybe they used all the flavors.

guys, Kurt and Sam, have a great weekend and join us Monday for everything you need to get your holiday week started on the right foot. We start at 6 Monday morning right here.

It is the last weekend of June, which is wild to consider. And the next week, we're celebrating America's 250th. Can you believe it? How are you planning to celebrate?

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So where are you working today in the Hub City? 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

those people that likes to sort out your M&Ms before you eat them like me. This might sting a little. Hey, Tara here. That was Lainey Wilson featuring John Mayer. Phone, keys, wallet. So Mars, introducing a new version of M&Ms. These are going to be made without artificial food dyes. Okay, cool. But here's what's surprising. The blue and brown candies won't be included. At least not yet, because they're trying to find a way to make those colors with natural food dyes. Now, the blue I get, right? But brown seems pretty natural. There's lots of brown in the world. But for that signature M&M brown that we all know and love so much, it relies on the blue pigment that they use. So those are going to be missing from the dye-free version, but the classic M&Ms aren't going anywhere. They eventually hope to make that work, you know what I mean? To find a

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1: Good afternoon. The Lubbock Sun Plains weather forecast and temperatures are moving into the upper 90s and lower 100s on this Sunday afternoon. The temperatures will drop overnight tonight in the mid-70s. Clouds are forming over the South Plains, and a couple of thunderstorms may form, especially early this Sunday evening and Sunday night. 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From the KMAX Storm Team, I'm meteorologist Ron Roberts.
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0: Good afternoon. The Lubbock South Plains weather forecast and temperatures are moving into the upper 90s, lower 100s on this Sunday afternoon. The temperatures will drop overnight tonight in the mid-70s. Clouds are forming over the South Plains, and a couple of thunderstorms may form, especially early this Sunday evening and Sunday night. Weather is brought to you by Sonic and the Sonic Refreshers. From the KMAX Storm Team, I'm meteorologist Ron Roberts.
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1: I knew I'd see her around. I'd be at some party, she'd show up and I'd be walking out. 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She could get on with her life and I'd get on with mine. 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

So have you noticed life's a little expensive? Yeah, and during the summer when you're planning like a little road trip or you just want to, buy a grill, you know, those things cost a little bit of money. Let us help you offset some of those summer fun costs. Make sure you're qualified to win a $500 prepaid Visa gift card. Let's make that happen inside the app. Tim McGraw,

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The big 250 is getting closer. America preparing to celebrate 2.5 centuries of history, freedom, and American pride.

0: apologized after an incident at a New Mexico resort and casino. It left him facing a felony property damage charge. Yeah, so he was apologizing for that. They say the damage was about $16,000. But I think that public apology really did go a long way. Since then, Bailey has made restitution. The damages have been paid for, and prosecutors have dropped the charge after restitution was made. Bailey was like, you know what? I take full responsibility from that. That was not a great moment for me, but I am going to learn from this and move on, and we wish him the best. If you want the full story and you want to read his official apology, check it out now inside the app. Wish him the best. Florida Georgia Line, Luke Bryan, headed your way. Keep it here.
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0: afternoon. The Lubbock South Plains weather forecast and temperatures are moving into the upper 90s and lower 100s on this Sunday afternoon. The temperatures will drop overnight tonight in the mid-70s. Clouds are forming over the South Plains, and a couple of thunderstorms may form, especially early this Sunday evening and Sunday night. Weather is brought to you by Sonic and the Sonic Refreshers. From the KMAX Storm Team, I'm meteorologist Ron Roberts.
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enjoy your work week. It is absolutely possible. I know we get in a routine, you know, and that's one of the reasons time feels like it flies by so fast. So just aim to do one thing this week. It doesn't have to be something major that puts a smile on your face. You know what I mean? Here's John Morgan, Kid Myself.

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0: Hey, it's Kurt and Sam. Have a great weekend and join us Monday for everything you need to get your holiday week started on the right foot. We start at 6 Monday morning right here.

somewhere someone is standing in their kitchen wanting to be a responsible adult meal and thinking, leftovers could kind of be meal prep, yeah? The answer is yes, absolutely. I mean, as long as they haven't been in there for more than 2 days, just say.

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and good timing. You know why? Because we got a lineup headed your way you're going to love. Brett Young, Morgan Wallen, back to back to back. So I'm going to run down the hall, get a little bit more coffee. You just kick back and relax or do a jig, whatever. 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

0: there someone you're thinking about right now that probably you ought to reach out to? Just say, hey, how you been? Been thinking about you. This is your sign. Shaboozy, Carrie Underwood on the way. Right now, Old Dominion.
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One of the hottest tickets coming to Lubbock this fall is Ella Langley's Dandelion Tour. Yes, at United Supermarkets Arena, October 10th. This show has a lot of buzz already, so why not let us hook you up? 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

was reminded yet again that it's so easy to spend a lot of time waiting for the big moments to celebrate life. It's Tara Holly. That was Corey Kent featuring Coe Wetzel, Rocky Mountain Low. Yeah, we think about stuff like the promotion, the once-in-a-lifetime vacation, the dream wedding, the dream house, and those things are fantastic. It's good to have goals, whatever you're into. But I tell you this much, when you look back on life, it's often the tiniest moments that kind of stick around, you know, and become some of your most like precious memories. I think about conversations that I've had with my sister, just sitting in her car in a driveway, and it turned into like a 3-hour conversation about just family memories, and we just laughed our heads off. Or the dog greeting you every single day, you know, like you're the most important person in the world, because to them, you are. So I just want to remind all of us, yes, go for the big

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5: Good afternoon. The Lubbock South Plains weather forecast and temperatures are moving into the upper 90s and lower 100s on this Sunday afternoon. The temperatures will drop overnight tonight in the mid 70s. Clouds are forming over the South Plains and a couple of thunderstorms may form, especially early this Sunday evening and Sunday night. 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From the KMAX Storm Team, I'm meteorologist Ron Roberts.
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Just after 3 o'clock with Clay Moden. Great to be with you this Sunday afternoon. The final Sunday in June is here. Next weekend is Independence Day weekend. Have a great afternoon. Here's Nate Smith.

Hey, it's Clay Moten back this weekend on Lone Star 99.5. Whether it's in the office, nice and cool, or working hard, sweating on the job site, we've got your weekend soundtrack, and I'd love to hear from you. 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

Latest from Jason Aldean, don't tell on me. Good afternoon. It's Clay Moden. So great to be with you this weekend. Have you been busy? A lot of things happening. It's the first full weekend of summer. And also next weekend, Independence Day is here. Now, I got to know, where are you going to be watching fireworks? My wife and I are trying to plan ahead. It's one of those years where we knew this was going to be a big year, the 250th birthday of this great country, but we're waiting to the last minute to do something. So what do you got planned for it? Where are you going to watch fireworks? What do you suggest? Remember, I've got a bunch of kids at home. Where's a great place to take the family for Independence Day weekend next weekend? You can message me right here in the studio too. Just use our free app to reach the studio, and I'll love to read your messages this afternoon. Ella Langley's coming up, and the new hit from Luke Combs. CDs.

0: Today, the Lubbock Sun Plains weather forecast and temperatures are moving into the upper 90s, lower 100s on this Sunday afternoon. The temperatures will drop overnight tonight in the mid-70s. Clouds are forming over the South Plains, and a couple of thunderstorms may form, especially early this Sunday evening and Sunday night. 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From the KMAX Storm Team, I'm meteorologist Ron Roberts.
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Ella Langley has extended her tour for the summer into the fall. 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
0: Hey, it's Kurt and Sam. 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

celebrating the final weekend of June together. Just got off the phone with Paul. He's out camping, wrapping up a nice weekend of camping. You know, country music and camping hand in hand. Here's Jordan Davis.

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Just after four with Clay Moden. Got some Ella Langley with Choosing Texas here in a few minutes. And Mitchell Tenpenny, pretty soon he's going to be a dad. His wife Megan Patrick is due in the next couple of weeks. Here's Truth About You.

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It's Clay Moden back this weekend. From surprise backyard potatoes to fighting off squash bugs, growing your own food in Lubbock, man, that is a wild ride. My wife forced me to put in a garden this year. We're trying it out. But if you want to know what the master gardens say, how to plant and even plant right now as well, we've got all the information on that one inside of the Lone Star app.

Independence Day is next weekend. Which of the 50 states is the most independent? That answer is coming up in about 7 minutes. Here's Morgan Wallen with Post Malone.

0: It's a bucket list item now. I would love to see Kenny Chesney at the Sphere in Las Vegas. What an incredible show it looks like. There's Kenny with Carry On. I'm Clay Moden. Independence Day weekend, next weekend. Which is the most independent based on finances, the government, job market, that kind of thing? According to Wallet Hub, they did a study. Number one, Idaho. Then Utah and Hawaii, the top three. Idaho, Utah, and Hawaii, top three for most independent. What do you got planned for next weekend? Was talking about fireworks earlier today. Where are you going to go see them? What's the plan? Are you camping? Are you traveling? You can message us. Let me know this weekend. And hang on for great country music. The new one from George Burge is coming up. Also, Riley Green.
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0: Good afternoon. The Lubbock South Plains weather forecast and temperatures are moving into the upper 90s, lower 100s on this Sunday afternoon. The temperatures will drop overnight tonight in the mid-70s. Clouds are forming over the South Plains, and a couple of thunderstorms may form, especially early this Sunday evening and Sunday night. Weather is brought to you by Sonic and the Sonic Refreshers. From the KMAX Storm Team, I'm meteorologist Ron Roberts.
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You ever hear a song, and then the more often you hear it, the more you like it? That's the case for this song right here. The more I hear it, the more I love it. It's New Country from George Burge with Luke Bryan. 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
0: Hey, it's Kurt and Sam. Have a great weekend and join us Monday for everything you need to get your holiday week started on the right foot. We start at 6 Monday morning right here.

0: Well, Prime Week is over, and I hate to be that guy, but we're now less than 6 months away from Christmas. 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Message me in the app. Let me know all the good deals you got. 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

Lainey Wilson got a really cool invitation last week from Taylor Swift. 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New country from Lainey with John Mayer there. It's called Phone Keys Wallet. Here comes Sam Hunt.

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Just after 5 o'clock with Clay Moden. Thanks for joining me this weekend. Are you getting ready for dinner? Are you grilling? Summer is here. Grilling season is officially underway. Hope you're enjoying your afternoon. Toby Keith is coming up. Here's Morgan Wallen.

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It's 30 minutes of nonstop country. 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

Hey, it's Clay Moden. Let's face it, it is hot, and surviving Lubbock summers can be a total endurance test, if you know what I'm saying. Now, you got to see this guy.

That's still one of the most played songs on jukeboxes across the country. They do a study every year with Touch Tunes Jukebox. Toby Keith, I love this bar, always right at the top. Here comes Tucker Wetmore. Oh, no.

Taylor Swift, I Knew It, I Knew You from the movie Toy Story 5, which is still cranking in movie theaters. I don't think that's going away for a while. I'm Clay Moden. Great to be with you. Did you see this story? Taylor Swift brought Lainey Wilson on stage for a big surprise show at Tight End University. Now, there's a lot going on here. What exactly is Tight End University? Well, that is a tight end school for football players involving Travis Kelce. And, of course, Travis and Taylor, they're having a lot of shows involved in that whole university, and they brought out Lainey Wilson and Chase Rice and Dan and Shay. What a cool opportunity for them. You can see that story. It's trending at tasteofcountry.com. But that new song from Taylor Swift is just about everywhere. And did you go see the movie? We haven't seen it yet. We are dying to go see it with our kids, but every time we try to get tickets, it's like sold out. But anyway, lots of summer left and lots of great country music coming up. In fact, I've got Lainey Wilson on the way and Luke Bryan.

Well, according to the calendar here in the studio, it's National Foodie Day. And if that's you, you know, we've got some great deals. If you love local restaurants, check out our website. All the great deals are there. 50% savings on many of your favorite restaurants this weekend. Here's Josh Ross.

I'm going to admit, I don't know that I've ever had like real moonshine, like legit made in a still in the backyard moonshine. Am I missing out? Let me know. You could message me this afternoon. I'm Clay Moden. Here comes Luke Bryan. It's country and she knows it.

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Well, Bailey Zimmerman has spoken out about all the stuff that's gone on with him in the last couple of months. He's had a real rough stretch, you might say, and hopefully things starting to turn around for Bailey Zimmerman. Tasteofcountry.com for all of that and what Bailey has to say about those recent incidents. I'm Clay Moden with Jimmy Buffett and Zach Brown. Here's Knee Deep.

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1: Nothing but great country music for your weekend and your Sunday afternoon. It's Clay Moden. Riley Green's coming up. Morgan Wallen is next, and right now, Dylan Scott.

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Hey, it's Clay Moden. We're on the road to 250 years of this great country. What's the one tradition you can't live without for Independence Day weekend? 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

Independence Day weekend next weekend. Are you going anywhere? You going on a road trip? When are gas prices really going to come down? It seems like they blast right up, but then trickle on the way down. If you're headed out on a road trip next weekend, take us with you. 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

That's Megan Maroney's Beautiful Things. I'm Clay Moden. Congratulations to Owen. Owen wins the contest, the grand prize, going to see Megan Maroney in Nashville in August. Now, there's a lot of cool things happening with that. Airfare, hotel, tickets for the show in Music City at Bridgestone Arena. What a fantastic trip that's going to be. Tennessee this time of the year, Nashville, pretty hot, but you're inside. Great show. Owen, congratulations. And you could be our next winner. We're not done. I mean, we've got so many great concerts and contests coming up. The best way to win, the easiest way for you to play, is to make sure you download our free app. Just go ahead and check out our website. You click download, you'll be good to go. Whether it's Android, iPhone, doesn't matter. You'll be all set for the summertime and those great concerts. But Owen, enjoy the show. Going to see Megan Maroney for free. What a great opportunity. Hang on, Dan and Shay's new hit. It's everywhere right now. In fact, they performed with Taylor Swift just last week at Tight End University. More from Dan and Shay coming up. Craving mouthwater.

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Well, just last week, it was Tight End University with Taylor Swift and Travis Kelce, and they invited a bunch of stars, including Dan and Shay, to perform. 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
0: Hey, it's Kurt and Sam. Have a great weekend and join us Monday for everything you need to get your holiday week started on the right foot. We start at 6 Monday morning right here. Yeah.

Big news this weekend. If you love Bed Bath & Beyond and you still have those coupons, they've got a contest to find the oldest one. 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You know the ones you've had on your fridge? Might be worth something. Go to their Instagram page for more on that. Here's Jason Aldean.

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I'm Clay Moden from Corey Kent and Co. 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

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It's 30 minutes of nonstop country. 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